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1: A little Carrie Underwood for y'all there. She officially signed on to be a part of the Opry Christmas again this year. It's going to be fun. They start shooting that early December. Here's Blake Shelton.

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0: Bill 95, Central PA's new country. What's up? It's Wayne, D, and Tay. Wanted to say thank you so much for listening. We appreciate y'all.
1: Hey, guys. It's iHeart Country, On the Verge artist Stella Lefty. Is it dream come true to have my song on the radio? It's still crazy to say. Here's my song, Boston. On a

0: 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And that was my song, Boston.
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1: And it's Wayne D. Taylor Swift is on now. Her song is called I Knew It, I Knew You, off the Toy Story soundtrack.

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1: And we are so excited to continue the life and legacy of Dolly Parton. We'll do that Saturday night. It's a celebration of Dolly on iHeart Country House Party. That's Saturday night right here at 7. In the meantime, we're diving in. Some positivity is on the way with

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We are continuing through this week to try and send you to the iHeartRadio Music Festival. We're taking over Vegas once again towards the end of September. Thanks to Capital One, representing country music. Now, every music genre will be there, but representing country, Lainey Wilson, Kenny Chesney. Man, we just added Stella Lefty. So win your opportunity to be a part of the madness. Thanks to Capital One all day tomorrow. It's been

Bill 95. Hey, it's Bobby Bones. Tomorrow, 8:20, Kane Brown is stopping by the studio. The real story of him getting hit in the head with a golf ball. Why he also says he has no friends. And we have a business proposal for him. Kane Brown, tomorrow morning in studio. Bobby.

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Bill 95.3, Ella Langley with Morgan Wallen. I Can't Love You Anymore. It's Wayne D. after 11 with a song for Lisa. She just checked in a couple of minutes.

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3: 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I'm George Strait.
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Number one preset in the car, lock us in. 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
1: And we are trying to send you to Vegas. The iHeartRadio Music Festival is back. It's presented by Capital One. You don't have many days left to text your way into Sin City. Going to see Lainey Wilson, Kenny Chesney, $1,000 spending cash. It's all thanks to Capital One. Keep listening.

Bill 95. Hey, it's Bobby Bones. Tomorrow, 8:20, Kane Brown is stopping by the studio. The real story of him getting hit in the head with a golf ball. Why he also says he has no friends, and we have a business proposal for him. Kane Brown, tomorrow morning in studio, Bobby Bones.

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5: Hey guys, it's I Heart Country On The Verge artist Stella Lefty. Boston is a song I wrote when I was waiting on a guy who was picking me up. I couldn't stop thinking about him, and this is what I was feeling while I was waiting for him. Here's my song, Boston. On a

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Now, I know it's Friday, and that's already really good news, but how about a good news story to go on top of that? Hang on for two songs, and I'll share some with you.

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Well, I got this topic I want to discuss next hour. What do you think kids need these days? How do you answer that? 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
1: Good morning. It's so good to finally get through to you. I'm just headed to work. 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

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Today was a race between a locomotive and an animal. Do you have any idea what I'm talking about? 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

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I brought this up last hour. 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
1: Michael Clark, I'm a truck driver headed to Far, Texas. Good morning to you too.
0: Well, thank you, sir. Appreciate you listening to After Midnight.

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We're more than just a country radio show. We're a late night family. And Granger Smith is the voice that keeps the night going strong. Thanks for riding with us here on After Midnight with Granger Smith.

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Number one for New Country, Bill of 95.3. What's your favorite thing about fall? That's what we've been running down this whole week, and I've got some good answers, but I still want to hear from you. Talking about this in two songs, 866-607-8383.

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1: 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Crank it up. But if you wake the neighbors, don't blame us. You know what? On second thought, never mind. We don't care. 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
1: Yes, jumping into the river when running from the cops is probably not the smartest move. That's a true story, and Earl Dibble Jr. is going to share this dumb criminal story with us next.

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1: 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I'm heading to the gym. Have a great day.
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7: 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I'm Granger Smith, your host. Thank you for making this America's favorite radio program. 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
1: 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Do you have any idea what I'm talking about? Hang on, I'll share that, plus some other things that went down on this day in history in two songs.

Bill 95.3. You are the heroes working that third shift, keeping the world going. 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
1: Just calling from Pinckney, Minnesota. 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
0: I appreciate you, buddy. 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I swear that you

0: 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The Bobby Bone Show on Bill 95 is brought to you by Horizon Federal Credit Union. 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
5: We're going to play easy trivia in 3 minutes. 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Categories: one letter answers. Amy, what's the Roman numeral for one? Amy, we got to get loose. Turn your mic on. There you go. There she is. It's early. That's why we do this. We get loose. Yeah. 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
7: Thank you.
5: Yeah. Abby, what letter? 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
5: 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I'm mixing together all kinds of music. Doesn't matter the format, just to put you in a better mood. Here we go. Start with some Faith Hill. Friday morning dance party now.

0: Bill 95.3. And I'm Dusty. Happy Friday. Thank you for listening. The week treats you all right. I'm not going to lie. For me, it was an interesting week. You know, kids were back in school. But then also, it was, for me, was the Dolly news on Tuesday. It threw me off. You know, it hit. I mean, the day prior, I was talking about how she had actually announced she was working with a company making an avatar, you know, being able to do different things. She was always building, always growing. And then that news dropped on Tuesday. It just, I don't know, massive shock. So many tributes have been announced and talked about and posted. We compiled as much as we possibly could. Everything on the music news section on the website, so make sure you hit us up. Riley Green on the way. We'll get to John Morgan, too.
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0: 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And the weekend is upon us. Any big plans this weekend, Kelly?
1: I am relaxing. I have been working so much lately. I know everyone's probably doing something fun. 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I am staying home on my butt watching TV, and that's that.
0: That's not a bad thing, though. 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

0: Always something happening, always something going on. That song from Ella Langley kind of just brings him back. You know, I agree, and I get it. Rodney Adkins now, if you're going through hell.
1: Well, you know those times when you feel like there's a sign there on your back. 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

0: Bill 95.3, and the weekend is upon us. I feel like my weekends are going to get crazy with kids stuff. What do you got planned this weekend?
1: Just recharge and have a great week next week. 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That's the plan. It's all about recharging.
0: That's what I'm wishing that I could do, but yeah, that's probably not going to happen because, well...

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1: I knew I'd see her around. 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

Your home for the Bobby Bones Show, Bill 95.3. Now, obviously, somebody has said at some point, you know, I wish I could take a shower with Mountain Dew. Now you can, and you can smell like Mountain Dew. This is real. So Mountain Dew and the grooming company Duke Cannon, they have teamed up for a line of products. Body wash and soap pucks, now available. Apparently, they say it smells pretty close to the actual Mountain Dew. Now you can, and you can smell like Mountain Dew. This is real. So Mountain Dew and the grooming company Duke Cannon, they have teamed up for a line of products. Body wash and soap pucks, now available. Apparently, they say it smells pretty close to the actual Mountain Dew drink. Yeah. I mean, I've seen Duke Cannon, the one that smells like Buffalo Trace. Bourbon? Whiskey? It does, and it's good. I've used it. I'm not a Mountain Dew guy, though, so this wouldn't be up my alley. But if you like Mountain Dew and you want to smell like it, there you go. I guess it's better than taking a shower in actual Mountain Dew, you know? Number one.

0: 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And obviously a ton of tributes to Dolly. 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
1: Maybe you're looking to redo some stuff around the house. Did you see that apparently a lot of 90s home decor trends are back? Yeah. Yay or nay on some of these? The warm woods. You know, like some accent walls or even the cabinets. Warm wood instead of black or white. Little wainscoting. I think it depends on the situation for me. Soft seating, living room furniture that's like plush and cozy, big old fluffy chairs. Yes, yes, yes. I am all for that. Plate walls. My mom had a plate wall growing up. I'm good on that. Wallpaper, I think it depends on what the wallpaper looks like. But then also, you know, the wallpaper borders up around the top. I'm going to say no on that. And also, as far as the furniture is concerned, the soft seating, could we also have a no on the floral pattern? Everything else, I'm down with.
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It's going down in Las Vegas next month. You've got a chance to win the tickets, the trip, and a grand. Nationwide keyword, after one.

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0: 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Who's she going to take?
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number one for new country, Bill 95.3. Speaking of Dustin Lynch, he dropped a brand new album today, Setlist Staples 10 Number Ones. It's pretty awesome. All his massive hits. Go check it out. John Morgan now. This is Kid Myself.

We know how it feels to get throat punched by Workday. Just like that. But hang in there. We got some great country music lined up for you. Number one for new country.

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A green traffic light turned straight to red. I hit my brakes and mumbled under my breath. His fries went a-flying and his orange drink covered his lap.

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Bill 95.3, number one for new country. I'm Casper. We've got ourselves a Friday and almost a weekend. Less than 2 hours ago, we'll make the weekend official. Can't wait. I'm sure you feel the same. Our Luke Combs now. It's Beat

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0: number one for New Country, Bill 95.3. Megan, thank you for listening. We're finding out what tiny things someone can do that proves they're actually a good person. What do you think?
1: Opening the door for strangers. I feel like we're really losing that.
0: 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Time is raised, though. You always

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your home for the Bobby Bones Show, Bill 95.3. We're going to find out really soon here in the next few days if Ella is going to make it 20 weeks at number one on the Billboard Hot 100 with Choosin' Texas. So close to breaking that ultimate record that Mariah set with All I Want for Christmas Is You. Go, Ella.

0: your home for the Bobby Bones Show, Bill 95.3. And just in case you may have missed it a couple minutes ago here, let me give you that nationwide keyword again to win the trip to Vegas to be at our 2026 iHeartRadio Music Festival coming up on September 18th and 19th. And also $1,000 you can play with while you're there. To win, that's the nationwide keyword, win, W-I-N. 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
1: And I gotta say, Lainey Wilson's keeping it very relatable in this song. These are the three things you check for and you panic if they're not there, if you don't feel them. It's Lainey with John Mayer on guitar. This is Phone, Keys, Wallet.

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0: 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Good evening and welcome to the home opener for the Pottsville Crimson Tide on the Black Diamond Sports Network as they take on the Shamokin Area Indians. My name is Greg Moresk, and I'm joined by the coach himself, Corey Hauser, here tonight. And thank you for joining us. I'm glad you could join us, and I'm glad we got on. We've got levels. We're looking good here. And the Pottsville band out in the fields right now. And, you know, one of the things when you walk into this stadium here in Pottsville, what strikes you the most, Corey Hauser?
9: The grass.
0: Absolutely.
9: Obviously the grass. I mean, it's one of the few stadiums that we visit anymore that has natural grass. Bell Park being larger than the shots, but being the other. Other than that, I don't know if I think. Mifflinburg used to. I don't know if they still do or not. I believe they do.
0: I was told that they have gone plastic. And that's, you know, years ago it used to be unusual if you went into a stadium and they had field turf or whatever. Now it's unusual if you come into a stadium and it's grass.
9: Field turf, look how far it's going to play. Days at the Astrodome with just laying a green rug on top of concrete, basically. Recycled sneakers, the rubber, and the sole of the sneakers being ground up. I shot the field.
0: Now, I haven't coached many years like you have. What do you think when players come in to a stadium like this and they see this lush grass and there's not, this field is pristine. You want to go out there and probably putt on it. But when you look at something like this, are the players more apt to want to play on something like this or the field turf?
9: I don't think it matters, Greg. I don't think it matters if it's grass, it's on concrete, or it's on asphalt. They just want to play football. It's week one. They've waited 365 days, some of them, to do this sport again. And that's what they're going to do is they're going to go out there and strap those chin straps and put those shoulder pads on and hit somebody with a different color.
0: Tell me about the expectations around Shamokin in the offseason. That's all people have been talking about, and they are high. Can Shamokin reach the quarterfinals like they did last year?
9: It's funny because the old saying is winning cures everything, doesn't it?
0: Oh.
9: The last year, last 2 years, Shamokin area has been winning some football games, and now it's back to a state title. Go back 7-8 years ago, and they were struggling to be 500, right, in their football program. So winning cures a lot of ailments, right, and also increases those expectations dramatically.
0: Here's a trivia question brought, given to me by Dave Ackley, who does the Danville games, and he'll be doing the Shamokin game next week when the Indians visit the Ironmen at Danville. Same bat time, same bat channel here at 7 o'clock and also on Bill 95.3, but we'll be off of that game. The pregame for that game will start at 6 o'clock, according to Mr. Ackley, but he said, and he told me this, I didn't realize this until I read it, that the last regular season game that Shamokin lost was the Cold Bucket game in 2023. They have won all these preseason games since that infamous Cold Bucket loss, which is amazing.
9: Yes, quite remarkable. Like I said, winning cures a lot of problems. And obviously, it has cured Shamokin's problems, and it has them talking about getting to the promised land, and that's Hershey. Or used to be
0: Hershey. Yeah.
9: Now it's Chambersburg. Yeah. Or Cumberland Valley.
0: The Cumberland Valley, yes. Yeah. Okay, with that, we'll take a short timeout. We'll be back after the full timeout.
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0: Black Diamond Sports, .net, Bill 95.3, WBLJ. Good evening and welcome to the broadcast. We are in Pottsville tonight. 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And Corey, I know you have a few of them.
2: He's a quarterback is
3: Steinhardt.
2: Steinhardt
3: like every
2: also be a wide receiver. And Steinhardt's go both ways.
3: It's the best way to spot for us. They're not going to
2: fight. Bigger would be the other.
3: She said that's the only way in. And then,
2: wow.
3: Yeah.
2: I'd probably cabin on
3: it. Montgomery, Noah Ringus
2: has those linebackers in the fifth. Same guys will be up front on that defensive line at Xavier Hall. So when do you play efficient at linebacker?
1: Kickoff.
2: You will also have Krieger, Toledo.
1: Well, we've been in now. That's why I've been on the
2: side.
1: Then hold until the whistle for the kickoff, and then I turn it off.
0: Starting lineups. We should have reached GDK Development. When we come back, ladies and gentlemen, after his full timeout, we'll have Corey's keys to the game, and then we'll tip things off to begin the 2026 high school football season here on Bill 95.3 WBLJ and the Black Diamond Sports Network. We'll see you after this further timeout.
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0: 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My name is Greg Maresca, joined by Corey Hauser. Potser was entered before, as well as Shemokin. They're both squads are out. Shemokin is across from us in their white jerseys and purple pants and purple numbers. Potser is all crimson tied from the pants to the shoulder pads and with white helmets. Corey's piece of the game. What does Shemokin need to do tonight to keep that regular season winning streak alive? Corey Hauser.
1: It's going to be a much break.
2: Start with the running game. When they're big out front, they should be able to. Westville's pretty good. They got a lot of guys coming back. Can't put game for a half. Last year, Schwab took over. We'll see what happens this week.
0: First three silver game. We're just a couple minutes away from kickoff here. In Pottsville, when we return, we'll have the kickoff right after this 1 minute timeout.
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0: in the center of the field, ready on the coin flip. The coin toss was completed. And did you catch? Who's getting the football?
1: We won the toss. And Osville's going to take the ball on the opening series.
0: So Consul will have the football first to start this 2026 game and season. Interesting call. Chanel can choose to go on defense first. So it was said that the defense is usually ahead of the offense.
1: So Osville wanted to go on defense first. They beat him. Then they got the ball. Start first half. It surprised me to me because, you know, I think they want to come out and show the sky power marbles. I mean, they lost a couple guys from last year in game, but I mean, they come back with Ringus, Trey Taylor. We didn't see a lot of left,
0: right?
1: But it's very, very promising. And then, of course, they have their All-State and wide receiver back, Steinhardt again, and you're going to see Kavanaugh out there too, along with, Ryan Vick, so I'm surprised he didn't want to showcase that offense on the first series.
0: Veteran Steinhardt's team, the football up, he wears number one for the Shamokin Area Indians. He stands 6'4", weighs 200 pounds. He is a senior, team up at the 40-yard line. Shamokin will be moving from left to right here. Toward the scoreboard, if you're familiar with the stadium here in Pottsville. Ready on the officials now. And the whistle has blown. Approaches the football high. End over end kick. That's short. Fielded about the 5, the 10, the 15, the 20, to the outside, the 25, the 30, the 35, and driven out of bounds just shy of the 40-yard line. Nice return for Pottsville to start their first series on offense.
1: Ball on the flat and
0: seven. It's in the great field
1: position.
0: They return and first down and 10 for the Pottsville Crimson Tide and a nice return. Andrew Allen is the quarterback. He's a senior at 5'9", 180. At the right side now, up to the 40, 41, if not 42-yard line.
1: Nice run there by Max Cleaves off that right side. I think he's able to pick it and count it.
0: Possible breaks the huddle. Allen under center now. Spit back to the backfield. Yeah. Move up to left side now, trying to turn the corner, and he will. It was a pass midfield, had the first down and then some.
2: Well, first down.
0: So a first down for Pottsville into Shamokin territory at the 47-yard line.
1: See, he gave up a stiff arm to Steinhardt to get that corner out there and pick up that first down.
2: Nice stiff arm.
1: Yeah.
0: So Pottsville now in Shamokin territory. Broken the third. Pottsville has taken the football.

0: Shot to that right side, shows setback under quarterback as Allen man in motion now left to right. Quick hitter at the right side, and he gets about, well, not 3 or 4 yards.
1: Three yards on the carry.
0: Nice run. By main second. Oh. That sets up a second down. Let's call it 5. Given 5 on that carry. So far, the offensive line here pushing Sinokin around a little bit. Spread formation, man in motion. We're on the left side now, and he has stopped and a loss of about a yard. Good containment.
1: Paul Ringers, linebacker, personal shot. But Greg Boskin was just able to get back to the line of scrimmage.
0: Strankowski, a senior, a big kid at 6'2", 200. Third down, they lose a yard, so make it third down and fix the ball at the 45-yard line of Shirokin. Just getting underway, no score. Pottsville with the football. Spread formation, under center now. Back looking, the fullback is going to keep it, and he's corralled. I think that somebody going to... So we see how in horse car and instead of them.
1: Well, Miller kept it on him. I guess on the lead quarterback, you were saying, you don't think he's running on so he's rocked, like, in the horse collar. Was it inside the shoulder patch? Just on the
0: chosen either.
1: Nonetheless, he's going to bring up 14. I think Potts is off.
0: Fourth down and 4, the ball just shy of the 40-yard line. 4 from Oakland, it's on that near side. They're moving from right to left. Flop to the right side, center moved.
1: Check this. You know, on fourth down, plays ball for us. And this about 14 about first down, I think you're going to punt the football.
0: Indeed, Potts is showing the punt formation now. Punting for the Crimson Tide is the quarterback, Andrew Allen. He's standing at about the 40-yard line of Shinokin. Snap, good snap. The boot is around. Nice punt. High end of run. Fair catch at the 8-yard line by Steele. So Shinokin will take over first down and 10 at their own after Potsdam showed some offensive times.
1: I mean, they rushed the chains. And that's 4 or 3 fall there would be Jarmel size would stalled out to arrive. But Shulman's going to get the ball here deep in their own territory on about that.
2: Oh, I know.
1: Looks like they marked it.
2: It's not right for it. Twice. I guess it's
1: these guys. I'm here for service.
0: 8:17 to go in the first quarter. If you're just tuning us in, no score. Shinokin has the football at their own 8-yard line. There's the snap, the give to Ringus at the right side. Ringus across the 10 to 15. Still on his feet and dances just shy of the 20-yard line.
1: It's close to picking up the first. It's a quick pick. Just shy of the 20-yard line from the 9. Great run. 11 yards from Taylor Richie's first.
0: And they say, indeed, he did pick up the first down. So first and 10 for Shamarkin. 10 yards on the carry for Ringus to start paying graph. Spread formation again. This time it's Steele wanting to keep it. Trying to find something at the left side. And maybe a yard.
1: And they're
0: playing.
1: Yeah, they play. That time they fake it to ring us up inside and steal kept it. It makes the last call up punts, but so that's going to be huge. That's
2: freaking fast.
1: That looks like there's, they're making a 15 yarder too. So that's first and foul. Thanks, but that's the worst time here. That's going to push them open now to the 35 yard line.
0: They're somewhere on the 8 yard line now. They're at the 35. Another penalty. This penalty will pick up the first down for the Indians. First down and 10 at their own 35 yard line. Moving left to right, split formation. Shot off the right side now. Slows the quarterback. There's the snap back. Fires in a slant. Incomplete. Looking for Steinhardt on the left side and just out of his reach.
1: Okay. It's a good steal back. And he ran a slant. Oh, outside. Nobody had a chance. Here's your...
0: Second down and 10 ball at the 35 yard line. 7:47 to go here in the first quarter. No score between Shinokin and Paso Man in motion now right to left. Aaron Snap, he picks it up now, is going to try to do something with it. And he'll be dropped back at about the 22-yard line. So a bad snap. Difficult to handle for Steele and has him pushed all the way back to the 22.
1: Right here,
0: Aaron.
1: That's... You see this, I watched that North Pocono script first. I should use live stream from North Pocono. And they had a couple issues with the snap. The here shows up, it's still 8-1. It's vicious.
0: Receivers to blind to the left and right now. There's the snap back to pass. The Steele looking, fires downfield, deep, and incomplete. We got a flag. There is contact. That's going to go against Pottsville.
1: There was some contact. Building the vegetable. That's not for us to see. It doesn't mean we can slide down there. We have to easily been to since Battle Plan. As blood players were finding in football with mine. He knows some tanks. That'd be a 15 yard penalty. Play a fun one. So let's see what he's making.
0: Double try the first down.
1: Third and probably find.
0: Ready for the down marker to move, and like Quinn mentioned, we'll be third down and 8. With 6:58 to go here in the first quarter, no score. Shinokin has the football. Both teams showing that they can move the football.
1: It's quite great at the best management. Pretty
0: awesome. Pax is showing 5 up front now. They're coming. Going to his right now, dumping it off to Steele at the 40. Still on his feet is Steinhardt. Nice move right to midfield where he's dropped, but he will have the first down for the Shamokin area Indians. And that's a senior out there playing. He's a big target, too, at 6'4", 200 pounds.
1: Nice drop. Steinhardt hit the ball. I caught the ball. Made a guy miss. Broke a tackle and picked up the first down.
0: Right at midfield at the 50-yard line, 6:32 to go. First quarter action, no score between Shinokin and Pottsville. Spread formation for the Indians, snap, gear. And not much there, bottled up and no gain on the play. I believe that was Ringus? Yes, it was. Second down and 10, right midfield, no gain. Down to 6 now at 5:58 to go. First quarter action, no score. Ball is on that near hash in front of us, moving from left to right. Man in motion now from left to right. Snap. Rift, Ringless off the left side. He dances for a couple. He gets it into Pottsville territory for the first time in this game, down to the 48-yard line, gain of 2. Third down, let's call it 8. 5:30 to go. First quarter, no score at Pottsville. My name is Greg Bellusk. I'm joined by Cole Hauser here tonight. This is the season opener for Black Diamond Sports and for 95.3 WBL Vrain. A shout out to Troy Lee back at the studios. Assisting us and Phil Manny. Back at the back of the wheel. Spread formation now. Steele is the quarterback. Shot up that left side. Back to pass now. Looking. Fires. In front to complete to Steinhardt. Just shy of that first down. What? Fourth down and two. 4:30 to go. First quarter action in Pottsville territory at the 42. Slocum moves to get to the Pottsville 40 for the first down. Snap. Steele's going to take it himself from the left side. He'll have the first down and then some up to about the 35. I'll call it the 37, check wraps, but it is the first down for the Slocum area Indians, and the drive continues. The drive started back at the 8-yard line for Slocum. First down and 10, they mark it at the 36-yard line. Those hash marks are not as pronounced as they are in these field turf fields as well on natural grass here tonight. There's the snap back. He's got time. Setting up. Fires down field. Seinhardt has him at the 15, the 10, stretching it out to the 5, going for the play in the end zone. He's taken down at the 4. Taken down at the 30-yard line is the big senior. First down and goal for Slocum at 3:45 to go in the first quarter. No screw.
1: Still, give credit to Slocum. He's still had plenty of time.
0: Yes.
1: Down to his right. Had all day to throw the ball, but directed some downfield stuff and hit Steinhardt. Steinhardt cut back across the grain and took it all the way to the near.
0: You can see those.
1: Gary catch a run by Snacks.
0: Two guys that have played with each other for a number of years now, certainly paying its dividends. First down and goal for Slocum at the 4, 3:20 to go, and we've got a whistle. We're saying delay of game, and it's going to go against Slocum. That's going to cost them 5. That'll push them back to the 9-yard line with 3:18 to go here in the first quarter.
1: Breaks from up and now both of the success last year. They were kind of didn't throw the ball at all, just wanted to run the ball down the tree and run it down the field. Threw one they had to, wasn't real pretty. Was good, Mr. Coming out there,
0: give to Ringless off the right side for a couple. We have not seen Taylor yet. He has not touched the football. So Ringus also defensive All-State linebacker. Second down and goal at the 7. Nap. Bruce. Nope, it's going to be a keeper by Steele. He takes it down to about the 1-yard line. He followed the block by Ringus. And that takes him down to the 1. So third down and goal at the 1.
1: Yeah.
0: Osh is going to take a timeout. Take one as well. We'll be back in 30. Second.
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0: That diamond sports shot at Bay 95.3 WPLJ. Make him knocking on the proverbial door with 2:22 to go in the first quarter. Third down and goal at the 1. Also calling a timeout. Their first as 3 in this first half. And this is the Black Diamond Sports Network. Thank you for joining us, ladies and gentlemen. Slocum showing an eye formation. Now they split standing next to Steele on Langless. Steele's going to take it. He's in, touchdown. Logan Steele in for the 1 yard touchdown run for Shemokin as the Indians take the lead here in the first quarter with 2:19 to go. 6-0 Shemokin. So that drive started on the 8-yard line and went the distance, and that's 92 yards on their initial drive.
1: Double big catch by Steinhardt.
0: Steinhardt mentioning him, he would try to tack on the extra point here. Steele was held. Snap, place, the kick is up, and the kick is good. Timeout on the field. They'll take one as well. The score here, Shemokin 7, Potsdam nothing. We'll be back in 60 seconds.
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0: WBLK, the just turning in. Shemokin took it from the 8-yard line, marched down the field, scored, and then tacked on the extra point. 7-0 Shemokin. If I were tacked on the extra point, we'd be doing the kickoff for the Shemokin area Indians at the 40-yard line, and that is Steinhardt. Rolling on the official, there's the whistle, and here we go. Total letter. We are underway. A nice high end of line kick. Take it down to the goal line. He gets stronger with each kick. He did that last year. A nice return again by Pastor down at the 30. The ball is fumbled ahead, forward, and recovered. But another day returned by Pastor. It puts it up to about the 36-yard line.
1: It's something they're
0: going to
1: work
0: with that will
1: progress. Can't teach good teach great.
0: I think we started out at the 36-yard line on the first drive, and here we are again at the 36-yard line, but they were able to move the football. They've shown they can move the ball. First down and 10 for Pottsville. 2:11 to go here in a fast-moving first quarter. Welcome to the opening season. All opening green, the football season here in Pennsylvania in high school football. Pottsville breaks the huddle. Allen now under center. Man in motion now. Through to the fullback, and he goes for a couple.
1: Max Clues was just up back to the line. They're going to get my guard in
0: there. Max Clues is a big guy, a 6'2", 215. But he pulls ahead for a couple. Second down and 8 for Pottsville. 1:47 to go. First quarter action. 7-0 Shemokin over Pottsville on the Black Diamond Sports Network. Good evening and welcome to the broadcast, ladies and gentlemen, on a gorgeous August evening in Pottsville. Ball's in the center of the field now. Allen is the quarterback. He's underneath the center. Takes it. Rares to his left. Fires in the flat. Complete at the 42-yard line and stopped immediately. Going to be shy about maybe 2 or 3 yards for the first down. Steinhardt on the tackle. That's Durham on the reception. Third down, let's call it through. We're just under a minute now in the first quarter. Shemokin leading 7-0. At the break of the quarter, we'll go for a 1-minute timeout. Third down, let's call it two. 37 seconds to go. Mana makes now left to right. The quick hitter for naught. No green on the play. That'll set up a fourth down situation. Fourth down and two. Paso has already used one timeout. There's 17 seconds left in the quarter. I think they're going to wait till the quarter to wind down, and they are going to do just that. The first quarter is in the books, ladies and gentlemen, at the season opener here in Pottsville, Shinokan 7. Pottsville nothing. We'll be back in 60 seconds.
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0: 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Any surprises in the first quarter so far?
2: Strong run game. I think they ran this.
0: Boss is going to go for it, and they're blowing off sides. So the penalty will... Had the punting unit come out. Kind of a aggressive call they're going for, you think?
1: Yeah, I mean, what do you got to push there? Yeah. 2 yards first down. Class one and discipline on that front line in the jump-off sense.
0: Could be the last time we're really again here. We'll have to punt it away. Alan will be doing the punting duties. He's standing on his own 25-yard line, waiting on the snap back to each where Shirokin is. Raven Steeler. There's the boot. My boot says out of bounds at around the 30 yard line, I believe. So there'll be no return as the ball is booted out of bounds at about the 30. No, what are we saying? 26? 26 of those, yes. So the 30 and 35 yard punt says out of bounds at the 36 yard line, but doing it out of the hands is maybe still probably a good thing. They get no return. Nice net. First down and 10. Ball at the 26 yard line. Just getting under the second quarter action. That jet swoop off the right side. If it wears number 5, and as Corey mentioned, he'll pick up, give him 7 yards on that carry. That'll set up the second down and the 3 situation for Shamokin. Ball's on that far hash in front of the Shamokin bench. They're across from us here in Pottsville. Shamokin leads 7-0 against the Pottsville Crimson Tide, just opening up the season here in high school football across the Commonwealth of Pennsylvania. The quarterback is Steeler.
1: Yep.
0: Steinhardt is up that left to Ring, the give to Ringus, right at the middle of Ringus, but look at the first down and then some, he'll be taken down at the 42 yard line.
1: Just play right away.
0: He made the
1: first round.
0: Clear Ringus, I think we've had a mid-venture chase. That was Gonzalez is here tonight on the Shimokan sideline. It's out to that left side now, back to that. There's the snap. Seals going to take it. Rolling to his left, looking, pumps, fires down, throw complete to Steinhardt, who is open in the gap. And he'll take it to about the 45-yard, about 46-yard line of Plattsville. Another first down for Shimokan. I think we're going to see a lot about this season.
1: I don't know if it was just wanted to hit Steinhardt, but he had Bicker wide open.
8: Yeah.
1: And I think all he had to do was throw it to him, and it was 6 points. You know, Bicker's a very fast kid for Shimokan, and just in its feet as well. Well,
0: down to the line. First down and 10, ball at the 46-yard line. 10-12 to go in this first half. Shimokan lead 7-0. Snap, rolling, and going to keep it is Stuhler off the right side, and he's tripped up at about the 41-yard line. That'll set up a second down situation in about, well, call it, let's call it 5.
1: Strength
0: for back rows. Rangers now, he'll have the first down and then some. Right up that right side, just kept his feet moving, and he goes for about 8 yards. Another first down for Shimokan. So this looks like that offensive line Cole is taking charge here and controlling the tempo. Slot left side rolling out to the right side of Stewart with a back keeper, and he'll roll for about 7. But the big question, I think, coming into this season opener was the offensive line of Shimokan, and they're answering some people now. Indeed, the first turnover in the game on a mix-up like Corey mentioned between Ringus and Stewart. Impossible comes up with the football, so they will take over. Thanks to the turnover and kind of putting some air conditioning on this Shimokan drive.
1: This time they had the bad snap. They couldn't get the exchange down with Steele at Bella Ringus, and therefore led to a fumble. That fumble was recovered by Corbin Evans, a sophomore, 5'10", 185, inside linebacker.
0: 8:50 to go for in this first half. Shimokan leading 7-0. First down and 10 for Plattsville at their own 27-yard line. Allen back to pass now. Lifting, who was the sack? Sacked down at about the 17-yard line.
1: Springus is there. He's not getting away from Rings. Yeah, the bottom got through. He's locking the gap and looks all over for Angelo.
0: They marked the ball at the 19-yard line. That'll kick him back a good 7 yards, if not 8 yards. Just shy of 8 yards on the loss to the sack, thanks to Mary Ringus.
1: And Cutlery Smorzer, Mount Carmel's leading school. Team at 12. And Pyle missing, and Southern. Southern's leading Pyle missing 7-6. Quote those
9: scores. Oh, yeah, first quote.
1: Yeah.
0: Slot to the right side. There's a snap back. Allen looking in the flat. Comes finish. Across the 30 with 35. On the reception, Makuda, the senior at 5'9", 175, and he'll pick up.
1: Yeah.
0: Just shy of the first down. No, he picked it up.
2: Since we're
0: here, we're getting
2: here, we're not
0: blocked.
2: We're not
0: picked first. Perfect. The first down at the 36-yard line. 7:50 to go. We are in the first half. Shimokan leads this one, 7-0.
9: Where to
0: climb out? Official timeout on the field here. As they are moving, the officials are moving on. The Chernobyl side was too old. Wanted less.
1: She ran on it twice. There ain't anything that gave it to him, and now all the mark. Well, how you're gonna get back to those original spots if you wanna go back and try to measure?
2: It's weird.
1: Well, if it really crazy is if they change it.
2: How about the fan and lady?
1: So they're saying it wasn't a first down. It's 2 yards short of being a first down, but it's not first down. They're
0: third down.
1: Third and two, yeah.
0: Third and two now. The Twitter off the right side. He will have the first down now.
1: He's got first.
2: He was the only one that saw it, I guess.
0: This is a big turn. 6-2-15. Moved that pile forward and best pick up the first down at the 41-yard line. First and 10 for Pottsville, they're 12-7, I think 7:30 to go through in the half. Oh, he's giving half.
1: First quarter was very quick, even. I think Pottsville had the ball twice in short.
0: Huge drive by Shemokin going 92 yards for their scoring drive. Pottsville is on that near hash in front of us, moving left to right. Manamoken now left to right, good off the right side. And maybe a yard. If not 12, 2 yards. Cruz on the tally, give him two. Ring is credited with the stop for Shemokin. Second down, and let's call it 8:06:45 to go. First half. Also has two timeouts remaining. They trail by a touchdown. Allen on the sideline gets the play from Coach Brenning.
1: Yeah, Ringus had 50 tackles from that linebacker spot last year. I thought that's got to be wrong. But then when you go back to last year, they played 15 football games. So he could have, I could have been right there at that mark at 150 tackles. And that's a hell of a season.
0: Who was at all state at Line Mountain? The inside handoff goes from that, maybe a loss of one on the play. Gotta set up a third down. Let's call it about 11. 5:50 we go now in this first half. 7-0 Shemokin. Good third down play coming up for Pottsville. They have the ball at their own 40 yard line. They need the breadth to the Shemokin 49 slot left side. Long count, snap back to pass, looking. Big rush now, is going to tuck it under, and he's going to run for his life. And Allen will go through about 3 yards, but that's all. So that'll be the fourth down, and certainly a punting situation, I would imagine. Fourth down, let's call it 7. Allen is the punter. That's it around at 5'9", 155. Standing just shy of his 30-yard line, rolling on the snap. Back deep for the Jamaican area Indians. As Bickford Steele goes over his head. And he'll be down all the way back to the 17-yard line. Wow. Snaps. Yeah.
1: They just went back and felt that. Striking his here side 20.
0: This could be the game changing moment here.
1: That's so special. No, he's 20 minutes. He's a little bit older.
2: Yeah.
1: 16 years old.
2: Right.
0: The Earth movies. For that zone. So she welcome fortunate to be there. With a reminder, this red zone potential scoring drive was driven by Brace Alexander, Chrysler, Dodge, Jeep, Fiat, Ram of Lewisburg. Now, if we move the score big on savings, first down and 10 at the 13. give to off the right side. Who's that? Trey Taylor. He's wearing number six this year. Did you wear six last year? What did he do it? 23, yeah, that's what I thought.
1: The first carry of his, really his starting varsity. Where he's got it, but our carries. Great job by Trey Taylor.
0: This time, oh, right through the way. Home was right through. It's still, I don't think he was touched. But this was touch football, he would still score the touchdown. Just kind of slipped through at the right side into the Shemokin touchdown. And the Indians now at 13-0. But that huge miscue with the errant snap on the punt. Two plays later, Shemokin adds to a lead here. Now they're up 13-0. There's 4:18 to go in this first half against a Pottsville team that last year was improving every week. Steinhardt will attempt to tack on the point after touchdown for Shemokin. Steele is the holder. There's the snap, high snap, nicely caught, fielded, placed, kicks up, and it's good. High nine on the field, we'll take one as well. The score here from Pottsville, Shemokin 14, Pottsville nothing. We'll be back in 60. Seconds.
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0: online at sports.net. Bill 95.3 WBRJ with kickoff. A little short this time. Throw it about the 8, the 15, the 20, right at the middle. Up to about the 35, if not the 36 again. Nice return. But there's a bright spot for Pontius. There's kickoff returns.
1: You're going to have a lot of team things to talk about Monday in film session, especially Shea, Strankowski. Who did it?
0: Well, it's not going to be the 36th and the 34th, but I think both twice the 36. This one's at the 34th, but still, excellent returns.
1: Let's start. Inside their own 10-yard line, right? Right out.
0: Black Diamond Sports.net, Bill 95.3 WBLJ. First down and 10, go at the 34th. 4:13 to go. First half, pitch right side, and it's strung out nicely by Shirokin and maybe the line of scrimmage. Ran a long way to get back to the line of scrimmage. That'll set up a second down and 10. Yes.
1: Nobody can smoke. Can't who to cut
0: back in.
1: Right there.
0: So do him one yard, so it sets up a third down and line situation. Ball at the 35-yard line, 3:35 to go here in at the first half. Should open 14. Hots for nothing. Receiver stood right to the left. Under center is the quarterback. Back as Allen rushed out. The stoops one shot as they were turning around. And get up to about the line of scrimmage. But well, that been a huge loss back to about the 25-yard line, but he escaped the snatched hands of Lindis.
1: A couple big shots on that scramble, it fell, and then when he went down, he evidently lost the football, and Schwellen was able to recover it. And again, they're going to have great field position on the 36-yard line. So a lot of stuff is happening on this possible 36-yard line tonight.
0: Indeed, Shirokin has the football, first down and 10, ball at the 36-yard line, 3:11 to go from that first half. Shirokin leads 14-0, and they have the football and about a third of the field to play with. And they have all three of their timeouts. I think they're going to take one about now. Timeout on the field. We'll take one as well. We'll be back in 30 seconds.
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0: Black Diamond Sports at that Bill 95.3. Next week on the Bill, Shemokin taking on the Bandit Ironman. But right now, first down and 10, ball at the 36-yard line of Pottsville with 3:11 to go. Snap, give to Lingus off the left side. He goes past the 30 down to about the 27-yard line. But he explodes through those holes and puts up just shy of 9 yards. Snap back, still looking, rolling, fires at the ground. And yeah, there's a flag in the middle of that. And indeed, that's going to go against Shemokin. Flag thrown at the 28-yard line.
1: First
0: Lincoln, yeah. They almost went the first half without a penalty.
1: When's the last time we could say that?
0: Right, I don't know. I was thinking that exactly.
1: Yes.
0: But that, you know, again, another feather in their cap, if you will, working on the discipline of the game, the fundamentals.
1: Sign of overall mature.
0: Right.
1: A lot more seniors, a lot more guys has been out there in the battlefield. So, 6, there were never 20 more disciplined as far as I asked him for the camp.
0: Prison Bantle is 37, so it's 2nd and 11 now. Still back to looking. He's got time, and he throws it, and it's incomplete. Bicker was the intended receiver. A little bit short for him. And I set up a 3rd down and 11. Stops the clock at 2:42 to go in the first half. Shemokin leads 14-0 over Pottsville. 3rd down and 11 at the 37-yard line on the Manor Chiropractic scoreboard. Schmidtman has a slot. That's the left side, the far side of the field. To give to Ringus off the right side, and he's going to be close to a first down. Does he have it, or is he just shy?
1: He's just shy. He's
0: still like a foot. Keeps those feet moving, and he keeps moving forward. He's about a half yard shy, so it's 4th down. Schmidt's going to go for it. Steele's going to take it himself. He'll have the first down. Up the right side, he gains about 4. First down, Shirokin. The drive continues with 2:08 to go in this first half.
1: Have
0: the ball at the 20-yard line of Foster with 1:55 to go. They also had a couple of timeouts. It's got to that right side now. There's the snap. The give to Taylor. At the left side, he takes it inside the 20. Down to the 19. There's a flag down on the play. However, that'll stop the clock with 1:41 to go. Bates Mast is charged against Hotspur. So they will mark it off. They said the incidental variety of face mask, so that's another 5 yards, but that just moves him 5 yards closer to paper. So instead of the 23, it's at the 18. 1:37 to go.
1: Eric Walsh.
0: Walsh is tackled on the keeper. He gains 4. The ball's at the 16-yard line. 2nd down. And now we've got a flag prior to the snap. Movement on Shemokin. So that's going to cost them 5. They're down to 1:01 to go. 61 seconds remaining. That'll push them back to the, not the 23-yard line, yes. Man in motion now, right to left. Steele rolling to his left, looking. Fires it out of bounds. Incomplete. It does stop the clock with 50 seconds remaining. Shemokin leading 14-0 here at Pottsville. The season opener for the 2nd year in a row. On the road at Pottsville. They won it last year and they're winning it this year 14-0, and they're knocking on the door here in the closing seconds of this first half. 3rd down, let's call it 11 ball at the, they're knocking out to 24 with 50 ticks to go. Ball's on that far hash in front of the Shemokin bench. Snap. With Taringas off the right side. He's still on his feet. He's got the first down against them. Unbelievable. Yeah, it's nobody's put a hit on him. He just kept moving. looks like a crowd at Grand Central Station just moving along, but he takes it inside the 10-yard line. And a first down. Schmoker's going to take a timeout, and wisely so. They'll stop everything here and have the ball at the 9-yard line. And we do remind you, ladies and gentlemen, this is a red zone potential scoring drive by Schmoker. It's driven by Blaze Alexander, Chrysler, Dodge, Jeep, Ram, Fiat. It's Lewis Berg helping you to score big on buildings. The Mattie Chiropractic scoreboard tells you this. Schmoker 14, Pottsville nothing. 39 seconds remaining in this first half. First down and goal for Schmoker at the Pottsville 8-yard line. Schmoker with their second time out of this first half. They have one remaining. But they have the lead. And they score here. And then they get the football to commence the second half as they chose to defer, winning the toss at the beginning of the game. So it's going to be tough to climb if they can score here. If possible, climb with two scores behind and they're not getting the football to start the second half. So that's the situation here on the Mattie Chiropractic scoreboard. First down and goal at the 8. Shirokin still huddled up on the sideline discussing things. BlackDiamondSports.net next week. Granville taking on Shamokin. Penn State and Dave Ackley will have that call from Granville. 6th down and 8. Steinhardt in motion left to right. The keeper by Steele at the right side. And he takes it out of bounds. Inside the 5-yard line, down to about, I believe, the 3. And he goes out of bounds, stop the clock.
1: Great play, Mason. You always snap on their feet. Stop the 4? Yeah, here in the goal.
0: Second and goal. There's the snap. The give to Ringus off the right side. Is Ringus in? I think he is. Yes, touchdown. Noah Ringus in for the 4-yard touchdown run for Shamokin. And the Indians now up 20-0. The score here 20-0. Steinhardt. They look to add the extra point. There is a player down for Pottsville injured. And that's the first injury or cramping that we've seen here tonight. So everybody's staying hydrated and taking their potassium pills. 27.9 seconds remaining in this first half of play. Shamokin leading 20-0 over Pottsville. And the offense comes in as advertised. That offensive line playing well. There is an inward player down on the field for a Pottsville. Difficult to get a number. Looks like they're working on a leg. Dr. Miller, the team physician for Shamokin, is also there. It's on the Shamokin side of the field, just about 5 yards in.
1: I mean, at least they're injured. They want to learn.
0: And limping off the field for Pottsville is Corbin Evans, the sophomore, 5'10", 185. He's a linebacker for them on defense. So he comes off the field slowly.
1: So it's like
0: Steinhardt will attempt the point after touchdown for Shamokin.
1: Drizzling or overcast, get up there, the snow in the last game of the year. I'm like, Dad, the last game of the year was mid November. I mean, you know what? They have a bigger attendance than we do. Oh, Elliot, they're ever have.
0: Our score here, 20-0. Shamokin looking to add on the extra point to make it 21-0. The refs have dropped the football to start that second half. So right now everything going in the favor of the Chippewa Indians. Steinhardt waiting on the snap. Snap, steal, the kick is up, and the kick is good. Timeout on the field. We'll take one as well. The score here, 21-0. Shamokin will be back in 60 seconds.
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0: Blackdiamond and sports.net, Bill at 5.3 WBLJ, 21-0. Shamokin, Steinhardt approaches the football at the 40. Total weather, high end over end kick. Threw it at the 10, the 15, not this time though, Corey. And he gets it out to the 20. Last returns were up to the 35, 4, and 36 yard line, but this time, good coverage by that Shamokin special teams to corral him down at the 20 yard line. First down and 10 with 21 seconds to go.
1: Yeah, much better.
0: And indeed, that's exactly what they're doing, taking a knee. And ladies and gentlemen, that will conclude the first half of play with the score here from Pottsville. It's Shamokin area 21, the Pottsville Crimson Tide, nothing. We'll come back right after this. That's exactly what they're doing, taking a knee. And ladies and gentlemen, that will conclude the first half of play with the score here from Pottsville. It's Shamokin area 21, the Pottsville Crimson Tide, nothing. We'll come back right after this full timeout.
6: Turn on the heat.
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